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it working? 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Tryna break through like halfback, don't need the lights, you can have that. 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

Central Florida's positive hits in hip-hop. This is your Hot. I'm Tim Wolf. There's someone listening right to Hot right now who needs some encouragement. Maybe somebody's just having a tough day. Someone who's wondering if God is really there. Maybe the next song that plays on the radio is exactly what they need to hear. Has this happened to you? The right song just happens to play? Yeah. That's what I call one of those God encounters. 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

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And fundraisers going on now. 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For example, Matt wrote us and says, there are many songs that have made me think of someone and to pray for them. I have shared many songs and mentioned how I was

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This is your Hot. I'm Tim Wolf. 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Maybe somebody's just having a tough day. Someone who's wondering if God is really there. Maybe the next song that plays on the radio is exactly what they need to hear. 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

0: 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You can now hear Hot at 97.9 FM. Yeah. Thanks for spreading the word.
1: This is for you. Yeah, me, you. Yeah, me, you.
0: Central Florida's positive hits in hip-hop. This is Hot.

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0: 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Central Florida's positive hits in hip hop. 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

0: 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Tell your label and whoever sent you, I'm back to business. No more pop songs, I own my masters and own my catalogs. Nothing's changed, dog. I know where I came from, not the same one, and I ain't playing no games.
1: Dear, I, you on

0: 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Yeah, like, anytime, any place, situation, or circumstance, just call him, you feel me? Sheesh.
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0: we've got you.
1: Yeah, buddy.
0: Central Florida's positive hit. Positive hits in hip hop. This is Hot.
2: All them shots, they left me holy, but I'm still holy. Ain't nothing changing but them seasons, Brody. 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

0: they left me holy, but I'm still holy. Ain't nothing changing but them seasons, Brody, I'm still holy. Demon scheming, read Ephesians, seeing that I'm
1: still holy.
0: Jesus, heathen seeking, he the reason I'm
1: still holy.
2: In the dark,
1: still holy.
2: In the light,
1: still holy.
2: Messed up,
1: still holy.
2: Got right,
1: still holy.
2: In the day,
1: still holy.
2: In the night,
1: still holy.
2: No change,
1: still holy.
2: It's smoke.

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1: I was oh wait.
0: And the nights you need a lift. Central Florida's positive hits and hip hop. This is Hot.
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2: 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They shall hunger no more, neither shall they thirst.

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0: future. 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
2: 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Stay ready.

0: careful where you put your attention. You're doing all that negative talking. Like, that's what your reality gonna be. And I'm trying to tell you, it's options. There's options in this world. You got options. You got choices.
1: This is hot.

0: Records are not selling. I wonder when this all disappears and they forget me. Will I feel like I found who I was to be more empty? I wonder, was I wrong thinking this is where God led me? Or did I get involved with something that was too heavy? I drive until I'm lost and just sit in my car yelling. My inner critic talks. I'm just hoping that God helps me to stop stressing.
1: Yeah.

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Julie wrote us, I don't have a story about any particular impactful song, although my absolute favorite song is Sleepin' by No Big Deal, and I'm always encouraged by how real NF is. He makes it okay to be a Christian and still struggle with mental health. 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Don't ever stop doing what you're doing. 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
0: This is Hot

Central Florida's positive hits in hip-hop. This is your hot. I'm Tim Wolf, and recently Caroline told us about the song On Time that we play from Miles Minnick. It made her stop, reflect on the goodness of God and how He always shows up on time. Maybe you've experienced that too. Maybe you've been waiting, wondering, even praying, and then God reminds you, even through a song, that I haven't forgotten you. I'm right here. That's why hot matters. It's not just music. It's those times right when the right song meets you exactly at the right time. I call it the God moments. Yeah, your gift during this fundraiser helps keep hot going into 2027. Keeps it on the air, bringing the music that points people back to God. 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
1: 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You can now hear Hot at 97.9 FM. Yeah. Thanks for spreading the word.
2: This is for you. Yeah, me, you. Yeah, me, you.
1: Central Florida's positive hits in hip-hop. This is Hot.

Central Florida's positive hits in hip-hop. This is Your Hot. I'm Tim Wolf, and recently Caroline told us about the song On Time that we play from Miles Minnick. Made her stop, reflect on the goodness of God and how he always shows up on time. Maybe you've experienced that too. Maybe you've been waiting, wondering, even praying, and then God reminds you, even through a song, that I haven't forgot you. I'm right here. That's why Hot matters. It's not just music. It's those times right when the right song meets you exactly at the right time. I call it the God moments. 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

Hope lives in the music. Central Florida's positive hits in hip-hop. This is Hot. As long as I'm breathing.

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0: I'm just chilling with my brothers. 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Hey, what you doing? 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
1: Hey, yo, nonstop music. This is

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0: City Kane. 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
1: Sweet victory.
0: You hear me? 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We still running even though we're limping.
1: Sweet victory.
0: Cause we winning. Yeah, you know we winning. Even though we win it, we still in it.
1: Sweet victory.
0: Cause we win it. Yeah, you know.

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This is your Hot. I'm Tim Wolf, and I want to make sure you know something, that during our fundraiser, which is currently underway, Hot really doesn't happen without you. Recently, we had Brandon, who told us that Hot helped him break away from the music that was taking him in the wrong direction. What some would call Satan's music. Well, God used Hot to break him free. And now even his kids are being pointed in the right direction because of the music playing on your Hot. 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
1: I say,
0: we've got you.
1: Yeah, buddy.
0: Central Florida's positive hits in hip hop. This is Hot.

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1: I was, oh wait.
0: And the nights you need a lift. Central Florida's positive hits and hip-hop. This is Hot

the lighter, remind me. 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
1: Hey, check, check, check. 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
1: Hey, yeah.

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Michael from Hot Afternoons, and we want to know how hot has impacted your life. Julie wrote us, I don't have a story about any particular impactful song, although my absolute favorite song is Sleepin' by No Big Deal, and I'm always encouraged by how real NF is. He makes it okay to be a Christian and still struggle with mental health. Anyway, I just wanted you to know that I play Hot 95.9 all day, every day at the Community Health Clinic where I work as a family nurse practitioner out here in Phoenix, Arizona, and I get a lot of compliments on it. It's great to be able to play fun, energetic music that everyone enjoys listening to and glorifies God in the process. Don't ever stop doing what you're doing. Thank you. No, Julie, thank you. 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

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And fundraisers going on now. We could use your gift to help us be here in 2027 for people who are looking for that light in the darkness. 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I have

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Send your photos, positive hits, and hip-hop. This is your Hot. I'm Tim Wolf, and I want to make sure you know something, that during our fundraiser, which is currently underway, Hot really doesn't happen without you. Recently, we had Brandon, who told us that Hot helped him break away from the music that was taking him in the wrong direction. What some would call Satan's music. Well, God used Hot to break him free. And now even his kids are being pointed in the right direction because of the music playing on your Hot. Our fundraiser is happening now. 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
0: 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Yeah. Thanks for spreading the word.
2: This is for you. Yeah, me, you. Yeah, me, you.
0: Central Florida's positive hits in hip-hop. This is Hot.

Hi, this is Paco from Hot Afternoons, and we're talking about fundraiser. We want to know your story. Has Hot impacted your life? We got an email from James, and he writes, I love it when people are like, what kind of music is that? And he tells him, Christian rap, Hot 95.9 Orlando. Look it up.

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1: I say.
0: We've got you.
1: Yeah, buddy.
0: Central Florida's positive hits in hip-hop. This is Hot.

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1: I was, oh wait.
0: 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Central Florida's positive hits and hip-hop. This is Hot

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This is your Hot. I'm Tim Wolf. There's someone listening right to Hot right now who needs some encouragement. Maybe somebody is having a tough day. Someone who's wondering if God is really there. Maybe the next song that plays on the radio is exactly what they need to hear. 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

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For example, Matt wrote us and says, there are many songs that have made me think of someone and to pray

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Thank you.

This is your Hot. Love to hear from you. If Hot has made a difference in your life, maybe it's played a song that has meant the world to you, that God spoke to you through that song. We've heard from many people over the years that said, you know what, the song, man, you just played this song and it spurred me on. Maybe think about God that I haven't maybe prayed in a while, but I felt urged because of a song you played here at Hot. Could we have you a part of that ministry? Could we have that continue into 2027? We're talking about the operating budget to make sure that Hot continues. That's what we're doing here. Financially, prayerfully, we'd love for you to participate. If you can't give, we understand. You can pray. If you can give, then give.

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This is your Hot. 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Here's

0: could always call on me, brother, but if I'm ever unreachable, just tap in with the one who's always available, you feel me? Yeah, like, anytime, any place, situation, I strike them stairs. Just call them, you feel me? Sheesh.
1: 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This is hot.
2: 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Yeah.
3: I've been grinding all day and all night. Hall of Fame on my mind. 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

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And say it's all God.

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1: Set your phone is positive hits of hip hop. 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We've heard from many people over the years that said, I had no idea this music existed. And until hot, and what a blessing it has been to my family. My kids have a great opportunity to know the artist. I mean, from the mainstream, you see all the, especially on the ladies' side, the female artist out there in the mainstream. I'd rather my girls be listening to like a Nike. Prime example, artists like No Big Deal, Andy Tribe, Lecrae. These artists that are trying to live out their faith every day. What a blessing that have that as an influence in my kids' lives. If you're a parent, you know what I'm talking about. The influences that we see. We would love to have Hot continue in the new year of 2027. 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

back watching my mansion burn to ash while I

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Yeah, we continue second week in to our annual fundraiser. We are in the middle of this thing going on this week. 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
4: As long as I'm breathing.

Central Florida's Positive Hits and Hip Hop. This is your hot underway. We continue with our annual fundraiser this morning. Thank you for joining me. I'm Tim, come with the Wolfman. Hot has been in existence for over 15 years. What a blessing it's been to so many people, introducing them to artists like Lecrae, Triple E, Mission, No Big Deal, Indie Tribe. Amazing artists that are sharing the gospels, literally sharing their lives through song. When you're partnering with us, giving your money into this ministry, you're impacting lives, you're impacting people that might be looking for something different in radio, and they happen to be tuning by, and it just hits them. The song that just came on the radio that God is going to use to talk to them. All right, so Sam Rivera, we're going to play Lord and Savior here coming up. While this song plays, would you do your best gift right now? We're talking the pledges that we've seen over the last couple of days is $1 a day. 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Click on that big red Give Now button. Thank you for doing that. Here's Sam, Lord and Savior in your hot

Yo, whoa, whoa, whoa, holy, yes, huh.

Central Florida's Positive Hits and Hip Hop. This is your hot. We've heard from many people over the last couple of days that have said, count me in. I want to make sure that the hot continues into the new year of 2027. We know that God's got something special. We know that God is always up to something. We see that. I've talked to many of our volunteers behind the scenes that have been helping us out the last couple of days. And it's been really cool to hear all the God stories where God orchestrates some things and brings about some things that are on behalf of us that we don't even know. That next job, that next promotion, that next ministry that God may be calling you into. When you partner with us here at HOT, we're impacting lives together. The songs that are penetrating hearts, you get a chance to be a part of that. That is such a cool thing. Even if you can't give, then pray. Man, I know a lot of people that just pray for ministries, pray for different outreaches here in the Central Florida area. What a blessing that is. Thank you for the power of prayer. We know that God has got everybody in a little assignment, and you're a part of that big puzzle. You're part of that big picture. Can you be a part of financially giving right?

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bonus positive hits of hip-hop. This is your hot. Thank you for the many people that have stepped up and helped us, praying for us. I've had a couple of texts coming over the last couple of days. Thank you for the prayers. Thank you for that guidance. We know that God answers prayer. We know that God has got things orchestrated that are beyond our comprehension. And he uses everything. Even a song playing on the radio station, touching lives, somebody's life that may be impacted by it. Such a cool thing. You get a chance to partner with us here on The Hot to continue that in the new year of 2027. What a blessing Hot has been over the last 15 plus years, impacting so many different people. Giving God, you know, the opportunity to speak into people's lives through a song. Songs that our ultimate prayer is that they bring them to God. All right, we're going to play a song here from Dante Pride called Make Me Brand New. About allowing God to, man, make me new.

Set your photos positive hits at hip hop. This is your hot. Thank you for making us a part of your morning on this Monday as we're beginning another work week. We are continuing on with our annual fundraiser. We're not done yet. We're getting closer and closer. Pledges are coming in. Thank you for your support pledge. Thank you for those prayers. Many of you that are praying for hot, thank you. We know that God's got this. We would love to have the opportunity right now for you to partner with us as that we're doing this.

So to afford his positive hits in hip-hop, this is your Hot. Yeah, we continue on with our annual fundraiser. It's happening here at Hot. We are in the middle of it, and we actually want to have this thing wrapped up by this Friday. 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

0: Central Florida's Positive Hits and Hip Hop. This is your high. We continue on with our annual fundraiser. Thank you for making us a part of your Monday. 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

0: 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Ooh, yeah. This is Hot.
1: We'll sing your name from the rooftop. We'll bring you praise and we won't stop. It's not for us, it's for your heart.

What is Positive Hits and Hip Hop? This is your Hot. Yeah, we continue on with our annual fundraiser. I heard from Jason, Bonnie, Rick, and Sean just this morning. Thank you for helping out and making Hot reality in 2027. We know that God's got something special. Is this ministry, this music outreach coming into Central Florida? I don't think it's by chance that people listen to the station. Maybe there's a song that's going to play in 2027 that somebody desperately needs to hear that message. And when you give, you're paying it forward. You get the chance to be a part of helping your fellow brother and sister in some of their darkest times. And then when you're in that dark season, a song ministers to you, talks to you. We've seen that over and over again over the years. And God uses those songs to talk and get to people. He gets to me, gets to you. And he uses Hot every day. Doing that song that just happens to be on the radio right at that time. It's not a coincidence. It's a God thing. You can be a part of it. Hot959.com. Click on that big red give now button. You can partner with us in this new year to keep Hot going into 2027. We'd love to hear from you. Hot.

Such a Florida's Positive Hits of Hip Hop. This is your hot. Thank you for many of you that have already stepped up and are praying for us. Thank you for doing that. I had a few friends of mine, producers, some artists that have been in communication over this weekend, this last week, and they so appreciate hot and playing the music that is pushing in and allowing God to be present in the next generation. The fact that my kids, my girls, my boy can actually have something better role models in music today. V Rose or Anike, any of these great artists that we get a chance to play here at Hot, great role models. Lecrae and Triple E, No Big Deal, Indie Tribe, so many great artists that God is raising up. You get to partner with us in those songs that touch people's lives. 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Hot.

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I need somebody to do it this hour, right now. Here's Forrest on your hot. I was

Hope lives in the music. Central Florida's positive hits in hip-hop. This is Hot.

Such a fortis positive hits in hip-hop. This is your Hot. 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The goal is to be done with this thing by Friday. 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

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Toby Mac, one of our premier artists here at Hot. He has a song called Till the Day I Die. 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
0: 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Central Florida's positive hits and hip-hop. 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

0: Central Florida's positive hits in hip-hop. This is your hot. I'm Tim. Come with the Wolfman. Good morning. Maybe you've been listening to the fundraiser here we have going on here at Hot, and you've been listening for the last couple of days. You're kind of just listening. Yeah, just listening. You feel God moving in your heart. Now you need to step up. Can I say, go ahead and do it? Right now, we would love to hear from you if Hot has made an impact on your life, that it's been that ministry that has touched your heart. We're asking you to prayerfully consider giving right now at this crucial time. Fundraiser, we want to have this thing done by Friday. We're not done yet. 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Thank you for doing that. Here's Miles.
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This is your Hot. Yeah, we continue on with our annual fundraiser. It's happening here at Hot. What a blessing the station's been over the last 15 plus years. It's playing music that you just can't find anywhere. What a blessing it's been to have all these artists that we get a chance to play here at Hot over the years. Introducing people to Lecrae and Tripley and Mission. No Big Deal, Indie Tribe. Amazing. God is raising up a new generation of artists, and we get a chance to play them here at Hot. And when you partner with us, you're a part of that, making life changes in people's lives, making those songs that are penetrating hearts, that they're talking to people about God. 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

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This is your Hot Yeah Gainesville UF. Thank you for listening. 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We've heard from some people that have said, I'm praying for you. I'm supporting you. Thank you guys for the station. Thank you for 99.5 FM, HD1. What a blessing that's been. Big shout out to a live church there in Gainesville. Thank you for the love. Thank you for the support. Thank you. Literally, that's a God thing. That signal even being there is such a God thing, where God orchestrated some things to have that signal come on the air as part of HOT. 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

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This is your HOT. 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Thank you, God, for opening up the doors and allowing this ministry to continue into 2027. 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

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We have so many dreams and things that God is revealing to us. We know that God's got this. He knows He's strategically planted Hot to do something really cool. We're asking you to partner with us right now into the new year of 2027. Maybe you can't be a missionary. Maybe you can't be that pastor, but you can sow and put some money into something that is making an eternal impact on people's lives through songs. Songs that are talking to people. Man, I don't do it. God does all that. He gets to people. If He wants to get to you, He wants to get a message clear to you, He will do it. And He'll use something, any means to do it. And even in our case, He uses songs to talk to people every day. God's doing some heart surgery. He's doing something special with people listening. You can be a part of that. 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

Such a photo's positive hits in hip-hop. This is your Hot. Maybe you've been listening to Hot for years. Maybe it's been over the last couple of years that you've been introduced to Hot. We say welcome. 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We know that people's gifts of support, paying it forward. People that sewed into Hot back then from last year gave sacrificially. Some gave because God blessed them. God put it on their heart. Gave to a ministry. What an opportunity. What a huge opportunity to be a part of something big right here in Central Florida through Hot. It could be your ministry outreach. Dollar a day. We're talking $365. We've had that gift already this morning. Dave just did it in Palm Bay. $365. That's a dollar a day. Somebody that can do that right now. I would love to hear from you. 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

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We've heard from people that have said, thank you for the music. Thank you for the right song at the right time. We've heard that over and over again over the years, over the 15 plus years of Hot's existence. And we want to continue that in the new year of 2027. I have to do a big shout out to my good friend, Pastor Frank, right here in Orlando, who has been such a great pastor, speaking truth, talking to him about life and about challenges. We get a chance to partner with organizations through music, through artists that really have a heart for God. They want to do and honor God with their gifts and their talents. We get a chance to partner with them. And because of your generosity, Hot has been here for over the last 15, almost a little over 15 years of being on the air, expanding out to Palm Bay and Gainesville and Palm Coast over the last couple years here. What a blessing it's been to have this type of station on the air in this year of 2026. 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

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This is your Hot. Thank you for your support of Hot. We are in crunch time. This is it. This is our final week of our annual fundraiser. We actually have it slated. It's scheduled to end this Friday at 5 or 6. I'm sorry, it's Friday at 6. We want to have this thing done. Beforehand would be awesome. Can you help? If you've been waiting, you've been holding off, saying, oh yeah, I'm going to give close to the end. Don't do that. 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

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Final week of our annual fundraiser. It's happening right now as we speak. We want to have this thing done. 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Let's continue this work. 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

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This is your hot day. We continue on with our annual fundraiser currently going on right now. I'm Tim, come with the Wolfman. 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We are ending this thing this Friday at 6. We are not fully funded. 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

Central Florida's Positive Hits and Hip Hop. This is your hot. We want to continue hot into the new year of 2027. And what it's going to take is support coming from all of us. Whatever dollar amount that is, that's up between you and God. No problem with that. We just want to give you the opportunity to link arms with us. Say, hey, if hot has made a huge difference in your life, my kids are singing the songs. My kids are motivated into more godly things because of the music here at hot. We're asking you to prayerfully consider giving right now. One-time gift. We had Dave earlier this hour. Last of hour. Palm Bay, Dave, $365, dollar a day. 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Thank you for being a part of our fundraiser going on here at Hot.

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This is your Hot. We continue on with our annual fundraiser. It's happening right now here at Hot. We need to hear from you. 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

0: Central Florida's Positive Hits and Hip Hop. This is your hot. We continue on with our annual fundraiser. It's happening right now. We're in crunch time. We're not fully funded yet. We are not there yet. We've had a scheduled ending of our fundraiser this Friday at 6. We need to hear from you. If you've been waiting, you've been on the sidelines for a little while, you've been listening for the last couple of days, the last week, and you say, yeah, I'm going to give later. No, let's do it now. Let's take care of that because we want to make sure that we're fully funded for 2027. And the way it's going to happen is you stepping up, all of us stepping up and saying, you know what? I can do this. 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Boom, she's done. 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Thank you for doing that.
1: We'll sing your name from the rooftop. We'll bring you praise and we won't stop. It's not for us, it's for your heart.

0: Central Florida's Positive Hits and Hip Hop. This is your hot. Yeah, we're approaching lunchtime. Maybe you've got some lunch plans. Thank you. Before you head out for lunch, can I challenge you to go ahead and make your pledge, your support right now? 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If hot has made a huge impact on your family. 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I've got a couple girls and a boy, and they have grown up with hot on the radio, on their music, on their Alexa boxes. All this for the last years. Going back to songs from Lecrae and Trip Lee. My daughter will pull up some of the old Lecrae stuff, and she says, yeah, I remember when I heard this on hot. What a blessing that is to have those type of songs going into their hearts and their minds. Maybe you're a parent. You understand that, the importance of it. 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Hot, we want to continue that ministry into 2027. 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You do it.
1: Hey, yeah.

Yeah, wake up, give thanks. 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Haircut, rent paid. Why God keep blessing? He don't ever take a L. So why I keep stressing? W's on swole.

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Jimmy Fallon while you sleep, digging roots on the late night. Ooh. 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Phone ringing like, oh wait, that's my wife on FaceTime.

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1: Wake up, give thanks. 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Why God keep blessing? Ooh. He don't ever take a L. So why I keep stressing? W's on swole.

It's going to take you through your afternoon on this Monday. We are in final crunch time. This is it. Friday, 6 p.m., this thing is scheduled to be done. We want to have it done beforehand. That would be great. So we are behind. We'd love to hear from you. 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Click on that big red Give Now button. We so appreciate it. Thank you for standing with Hot. Here's GL.

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He don't care what you did, it don't matter. Just keep running and chasing right after. Give him everything, even your heart. Stop that wrestling, get out the dark. 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
1: Hey, Nate. 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
2: I don't know. It's all right.
1: I've been dealing with some things like every human being and really didn't sleep much last night. I'm sorry. That's fine. I just think I need a little me time. I just think I need a little free time. A little break from the shows and the bus rides. Yeah. Last year I had a breakdown. Thoughts telling me I'm lost, getting too loud. Had to see a therapist and I found out something funny's going on up in my house. Yeah, started thinking maybe I should move out. You know, pack my car, take a new route. Clean up my yard, get the noose out. 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I've been searching. What does that mean, Nate? I've been learning. Grabbing my keepsakes, leaving my burdens. Well, I brought a few with me. I'm not perfect. Looking at the view like this concerns me. Picking up the

it changes. 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I look at the crowd and see so many faces. Yeah, that's when I start to get anxious. That's when my thoughts can be dangerous. That's when I put on my makeup and drown in self-hatred. Forget what I'm saying. Where'd the beat go?

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Try to hold it underwater, but it always survives. And it comes up out of nowhere like an evil surprise. Then it hovers over you to tell you millions of lies. 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Must not be as crazy as I am. 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Yeah, but it's not always safe. 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If you look at your face every day when you get up and think you'll never be great, you'll never be great. 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

0: used to be a monster.
1: This is Yahat. How you doing? I'm Paco. And Diamond called up and was talking about a surprise. She was pregnant.
2: And I'm like, God, I don't know what to do. I don't have anything to offer a baby. And it seemed like that was my only choice. I chose life for my daughter. Being there for me always, I know that he would never leave me nor forsake me.
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2: Yes, that definitely helped me during that time.
1: Well, thank you. I'm glad it did. And you know what? We want to be there for somebody else. Somebody else who's having a dark season, a tough time, a challenge in their life that they don't know if they can overcome. But you can, because God is with you and we're with you. And through your gifts, we can be there next year. 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Either way, thank you for whatever it is. And in the meantime, here's Tadashi. If you know, you know.

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0: 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Ooh, yeah. This is Hot.
1: Give me one break, I need faith. Faith to believe you, faith to receive you.
2: I was stuck in my mind. I couldn't.

This is Hot. I'm Paco, and this is Fundraiser 2027. So let me make you think a little bit. Has this station been a blessing to you? We invite you to bless the ministry of this radio station in return. It's really not a radio station as much as it is a radio ministry. And I tell people, we're not here to make a profit. We're here to make a difference.

0: is, like I said, we're not here to make a profit. We're here to make a difference. This is a nonprofit organization. Every gift you give matters because it helps us be there for somebody who needs uplifting, who needs God's word, who needs to find God. And that's what we're trying to do. So please, whatever you can give, thank you.
1: Yeah. Down ready. Stay ready.

0: careful where you put your attention. You're doing all that negative talking. Like, that's what your reality gonna be. And I'm trying to tell you, it's options. There's options in this world. You got options. You got choices.
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I'm Paco. We're doing Fundraiser 2027. 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Whatever it is, thank you so much. Here's Social Club Misfits with Ryan Ellis. Pray. That's what we're going to do in the meantime.

You got it on you hot? Central Florida's Positive Hits and Hip Hop. I'm Paco. We're doing Fundraiser 2027. And here's the deal. This radio station is heard all over the country. We got a gift from Nicole in Springfield, Missouri. I've heard from people

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0: 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You can now hear Hot at 97.9 FM. Yeah. Thanks for spreading the word.
1: This is for you. Yeah, me, you. Yeah, me, you.
0: Central Florida's positive hits in hip-hop. This is Hot.

0: This is Ya Hot. How you doing? I'm Paco. We're doing Fundraiser 2027 so that we can be here for next year. And whatever gift you can give us is going to help us reach that goal. Gets us one step closer. Maria and Fred rely on the Z. And we just passed the anniversary of 9/11. Listen to their story.
1: My husband and I, we listen to this station every day. I feel that myself and my husband were very close to the Lord because we met each other after September 11. This is the best thing that ever happened to me. I used to work at the World Trade Center. And the night before September 11, I worked 2 hours overtime. And then my supervisor ran to the elevator and said, tomorrow, don't come in until 10:30. And that's why I'm alive.
0: No, you're alive, really, because God wants you alive. That's God's hand. That's another miracle. We see them every day. Let's talk about them. Let's celebrate them. Let's celebrate God and Jesus Christ. Because you know what? Without them, Him, we have nothing. It's just that simple. And without your love and your gifts, we're not even here. We're funding the radio station for next year. 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

0: This is Your Hot, Central Florida's positive hits and hip-hop. I'm Paco Buenas Tarde. We're doing Fundraiser 2027, and Deborah was telling us about how Hot helped her get through a very challenging issue.
1: I recently was in the hospital for about 4 or 5 days. I had a blood clot in my lungs, and this is the second time in my life, but thank God, you know. I don't want to cry on the phone, but God is good.
0: Yes, he is, all the time.
1: Yes, sir.
0: Amen to that. Have we helped you get through a dark season, a challenging time? When you felt alone, were we there to keep you company? When you were down, were we there to bring you up? Did we play a song that spoke to you through the message of the music? Did one of us say something that you heard and thought, wow, God is talking directly to me? I don't believe in coincidences. That's God using us as a vessel to deliver a message to you, whether it's through the music or through us. So,
2: player number one.

working. Some of y'all be too drunk off clout. Don't be thirsty. Tryna break through like halfback. Don't need the lights, you can have that. I'ma run the other way, that's backtrack. As I get bigger, I minimize. Had to take me a break, it's too many lies. Now I'm back to it like a nana.

Paris. 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We got Central Florida's positive hits and hip-hop. And right now, we got fundraiser going on to fund this radio station for another year. 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Whatever you can give, we'd appreciate. In the meantime, you can't stop us. This is Andy Mineo on Hot.

lives in the music. Central Florida's positive hits in hip-hop. This is

0: This is Hot. I'm Ponco. We're into week two of Fundraiser 2027 to fully fund this radio station for next year. And you know, sometimes, as I've said in the past, God uses us to deliver a message to you, whether through me or the Wolfman, or maybe through the music we play.
1: This was actually, I think, last week, and I was sitting at a traffic light, and I'm the type of person, I like to have everything in order, and in this one particular moment, I wasn't able to find something that I was looking for. And for a brief moment, I started to worry. And when that worry set in, I was at a traffic light, and you came on the air, and you said, "Are you worried about something? Don't worry, God's got you." And immediately that put a check in my spirit. And the Lord, it was the Lord saying to me, "Stop worrying, I got you." And within 24 hours, the very thing that I was worried about, God was doing. So the songs and the messages that you guys give on the radio, it really touches the lives of the people that listen.
0: 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And if we have affected you in a positive way, could you bless us so that we can bless someone else? 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

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We're doing Fundraiser 2027 on Paco, and let me ask you something. 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

season right now. Let us play those positive hits in hip-hop that's going to get them out of that hole. Whatever you can give, thank you. And if you can't, again, pray for us. And either way, thank you.

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2: Wake up in the morning, gotta
1: thank the Lord.
2: Yeah, yeah.
1: Thank you, Lord.

0: I'ma thank the Lord.
1: This is hot. You know, I had somebody once tell me, I can't give a whole lot of money. All I got is like $5 or $10. Let me give you a quick scenario. Back in the day, and I'm going to date myself here. Back in the day, there used to be phone books. It was thick. It was like 4 or 5 inches thick. But the pages were like onion skin. You could tear them out easily. And then take 5, 10 of them and tear them in half. Like no big thing. But try tearing a phone book in its entirety. That's how these gifts are. Each and every gift is a page in that phone book. And together, we're strong. All of it goes to the same bucket, and we take money from that bucket to take care of the expenses of this radio ministry. We were hit by lightning not 2 weeks ago. The enemy is trying to take us down, but you know what? God is good all the time, and He is going to win the battles and the wars. So can you give $1 a day, $30 a month, $365 a single gift for the year? If you're a business owner, can you give $100 a month or a single gift of $1,200? 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

lit. 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

0: 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I'm just chilling with the squad. Hey, what you doing? I'm just chilling with my family. Hey, what you doing? I'm just chilling with my God.
1: Yeah, yeah. This is hot.

This is your hot. I'm Paco, and we're doing Fundraiser 2027. You know, I believe in miracles. I've seen so many of them. My daughter and I, and I'm going to tell you a personal story. My daughter and I hadn't spoken for a while. This was a few years back. We hadn't spoken for about 5 or 6 years, and I kept praying and praying and praying.

Christmas. 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That's why I believe so much in our Lord and Savior Jesus Christ. He makes miracles happen even today. That said, can you give a gift to have this ministry here next year? You can go to Hot 94.

0: 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And whatever you give, we're going to say thank you. This is NF. Oh Lord, only on your heart.
1: When I die, I put my ashes in the trash bag. I don't care where they go.

0: 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And then I lost my car too. But listening gives me the strength to keep going and trusting the Lord.
1: Trust the Lord, because He will be there and He will help you get through it. We'll help you get through it. Can you give a gift to make sure that we're here next year? We're funding the radio station. Actually, it's your

You got it on you hot. I'm Paco. We're doing Fundraiser 2027. This year we're calling it God Story. And I got a God story. We all do. But I'm going to share mine with you. A few years ago, I was in Vegas running a radio station there. And the station was doing great. We had achieved all the goals they gave us. Then COVID hit. We had 5 stations in our group. We had to let go of 5 people at each radio station. I was the 5th one let go at my station. After I let everybody else go, I was the 25th person to be let go, despite the fact that I had done every single thing they'd asked me to do. So I came back to Central Florida because my wife and I have our forever home here. And I worked my business. I have a business. I worked it during the day for 2 years and built it up. And we lived off of that for a while. And then one day my wife said, hey, the radio station has an opening. So I called up and I talked to who is now my boss and the president of the company. And they said, we'd love for you to come on board. You know what? That was God leading me here. And this is going to be my last job on the radio. Praise God.

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1: This is your hot. I'm Ponko. You know, a few minutes ago, I told you my story of how I came here to the radio station. Maybe you've got a God story. Nothing happens by coincidence. That doesn't exist. Everything is part of God's plan. In fact, I tell people, God knew my name before my parents named me. That's the truth. He did. He had it all planned out. So that said, you heard my God story. I'm sure you've got one too. And we would love to hear your God story. If you would love to be a part of this radio ministry for next year, we invite you to give a gift, whatever that gift may be, to keep us here, taking care of our listeners, of our communities, because we live here too. 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No, we all live here in Central Florida. 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But here's how you do it. 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
1: For the days you need a reminder.
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1: And the nights you need a lift. Central Florida's positive hits and hip-hop. This is Hot.

0: You got it locked on you hot. How you doing? I'm Paco. And you know what? We are here for people in our community.
1: My mom actually passed away a couple of years ago, but she volunteered when you guys were doing your fundraiser. But during that time, she really needed to be a part of community, and she really needed to be a part of just a family-friendly environment because she was just feeling so lonely during that time. And you guys just really, really just made her feel welcome. I mean, I remember her calling me and saying, Margo, I got accepted. They accepted me to, you know, volunteer for them and take phone calls. And she was just so excited. And I remember her giving me a T-shirt, and she just

0: 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I mean, for all listeners, everyone, in your thoughts, in your prayers. And it's just so great to have a community like that.
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Step in the building, Bible on me. 1, 2, 3, you know we deep. Just like Moses split in the sea. We walk in the church, I ain't paying the fee. I make time for God, he make time for me. Matthew 18:20, you said when we come in your name, we coming in.

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What up, I'm Paco. And this is week number two, officially, of Fundraiser 2027. And we are trying to get the Word of God out. The Gospel of Jesus Christ. In fact, Josh was

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And if we've ever delivered a message to you that helped you, would you consider helping us? We can't do this without you. This is your ministry. So we ask, would you prayerfully consider making a gift to our fundraiser 2027? 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
1: Y'all always play, I'm telling you, it's like the Lord knows exactly what songs to put on your heart to play.
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0: You got it on your hot. What's up? I'm Paco Buenas Tardes. So I'm talking to Lori, and she was talking about her life and how we've been there for her.
1: Well, my mom passed away in January of 21.
0: Oh, I'm sorry.
1: Yeah, and you guys were there for me all the way. So I kept on listening ever since then. So, but you guys helped me out a lot. You always make me feel good.
0: Well, you know what, Lori? There's so much negativity in the world that we can't get rid of. The only thing we can do is dilute it with some positive.
1: You're absolutely right, Paco. Well, you always make my day every day.
0: Oh, stop it, Lori. Listen, if you would like to be a part of this ministry, because truthfully, this is your ministry. This is not a radio station. It's a radio ministry. We are putting out the word of

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And this is Fundraiser 2027 God's Story. 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

0: got it on you hot. What's up? I'm Paco Buenatarde. You know, sometimes you hear these stories and you go, wow, God is good all the time. Here's another miracle.
1: I have, you know, one of those procedures that most people don't like to do, but then I was having a lot of pain, but it was only on my left side. And then I get a letter saying that they found a nodule on my left lung. They did the biopsy and it wound up being cancer. So they managed to take it out. But then he said, but you have one on the other side.
0: Ugh.
1: He said, the other one is going to be a little bit more complicated. I said, why them?

0: Yeah, I found that so strange. He said, well, that's because God didn't want wanted to grow, and he was waiting for me to find a surgeon like you to take care of me. So I just got a clean bill of health today, and I don't have cancer. I had cancer on both sides of my lungs.
1: Oh, my gosh.
0: He says, you did the right thing, and you know what's even more amazing? He's a Christian. He goes to church every Sunday.
1: That is a miracle.
0: Yeah.
1: Yeah, amen. Hey, can you give whatever you can give to keep these miracle stories alive? You can do it at hot959.com. 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

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Yeah, like, anytime, any place, situation, I strike them stairs. Just call them, you feel me? Sheesh.

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What up? I'm Paco Buenatarde. We're doing Fundraiser 2027. We have started week two. We're at about a third of the way there. We still got a long way to go, and we can't do it without you. We need your gifts.

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We're not counting pennies. We're not counting dollars. We're not pointing fingers. We're giving the word of God on the air. 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His will be done.

0: this as your hot? I gotta tell you, Karen is happy with us.
1: I couldn't get through a day without listening. It lifts me up. The positive energy is amazing. I love all the personalities, and I think you people are incredible. God bless you, and thank you for all that you do for us.
0: No, thank you, Karen. We appreciate the love, the support, the gifts. Do you have a gift that you'd like to give us to fund this station for another year? 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

0: This is hot. And let me tell you, Christian's brother was in the ICU. He was resuscitated multiple times on the operating table. And listen to his God story.
1: One of those days at the hospital, praying over my brother. There was many, many days and nights. And every time, like, I would go in and pray over him. Prayed and put my hands on him. And I will say, God, just like, use my hands and my body and just heal him. I felt like an energy, like I just felt like it was being healed. When my brother woke up from the coma, like when he was actually better, he said to me, he said, I remember you, I mean older brother, when you will stand by me and pray, I will see like a light over your head, like a yellow light. It was over you the whole time.
0: And what do you think that was, Christian?
1: That was

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I'm Paco, and we are doing Fundraiser 2027. 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And you know what? It doesn't matter how much you're giving. 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All right? Please do that. And thank you. Here's Dante Price.

You got it on your hot. What's up? I'm Paco Buenatarde. This is Fundraiser 2027. 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

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It's a bop on your hot 95.9.

You got it on you, Hot. What's up? I'm Paco. When I thought that, you know, there's a reason that you keep coming back to the station. Maybe it's a song that seems to come on at exactly the right time. Maybe it's a message that reminds you that God is with you. Maybe it's this station became a friend through time with you. And on days when you're down, we help you up. 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

0: You got it locked on. You hot. I'm Paco. Buenas tardes. It's Monday, week two of Fundraiser 2027. And this radio station means so much to so many people. What does it mean to you?
1: For me, it's an external reminder, or the inner peace, I should say, that I have with Jesus Christ as my Lord and Savior.
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0: 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Thank you. This is Jordan Armstrong, My God on Your Hot.

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What's up? 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It's Tadashi. We're going way up with God.

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0: 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Whatever you give, we say thank you. Here's 1K few.
1: Yeah.
0: Yeah, it's Father Abraham. Come on.

0: This is hot, I'm Paco. Buena tarde. It's Monday. At least the day's pretty much over with, so that's behind you. Now what's ahead of you? Helping us fund this station to be here next year. We are every year fully funded by you, our listener, our audience, our supporter, our family. Can you do that? What has this radio station meant to you? Has it helped you get through a dark season?
1: Oh, all the time. Recently, the biggest experience, my mom was going through hospice and had to move in with me till the Lord took her home. August 19th, the day after my birthday.
0: Oh, I'm sorry.
1: Just to hit me up so many, many times. It wasn't like a down. It was just emotionally trying to take care of her. And it took a lot out of me. And I know the only way I got through this was my God and my husband.
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1: All of it.
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0: This is hot. And do you know what faith is?
1: When I was young, I used to always question what was faith. And if anybody can explain that to me. And everybody was like, just believe in things you can't see and hope for. But I still didn't get it until I was diagnosed with breast cancer. And then I was diagnosed with an aneurysm. And then I was like, wait a minute. This is just a revival situation.

0: 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We need your voice.
1: Thank you, Mata. We appreciate that. But we need your help for us to be here for you. You can bless us. 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

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I'm Paco, and we're doing fundraiser 2027 to fully fund this radio station for next year. 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

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This is your Hot. I'm Tim Wolf. There's someone listening right to Hot right now who needs some encouragement. Maybe somebody's just having a tough day. Someone who's wondering if God is really there. Maybe the next song that plays on the radio is exactly what they need to hear. Has this happened to you? The right song just happens to play? 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That's what I call one of those God encounters. 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
3: 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Yeah, me, you.
0: Central Florida's positive hits in hip-hop. This is Hot.
4: Hey, what you doing? I'm just chilling.

0: my brothers. Hey, what you doing? I'm just chilling with the squad. Hey, what you doing? I'm just chilling with my family. Hey, what you doing? I'm just chilling with my God. Yeah,
1: yeah. This is hot.
2: 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Yeah.
3: 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Hall of Fame on my mind. 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
0: we've got you.
1: Yeah, buddy.
0: Central Florida's positive hits in hip hop. This is Hot

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1: Hi, this is Paco from Hot Afternoons, and we're talking about Fundraiser. 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Has Hot impacted your life? 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

0: call on me, brother, but if I'm ever unreachable, just tap in with the one who's always available, you feel me? 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